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They be like, get your metal bag. 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Yeah, this a new design. I ain't even rip off the tags. Yeah, them boys was talking all that. Now they backtrack. All this work up in my

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That's right. You heard it here first, baby. A number one smash hit. Climbing up the charts, baby. To quench your thirst, remember, you heard it here.

0: 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Beba Fanta. Chupa-chups.
1: Un hippie qui s'approchait, tu as souri. Et tu lui as dit...
0: Marijuana.